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way to Allah subhanahu wa ta'ala is one. 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But it's just like a highway and it has different lanes in it. Because people are different. Allah created people different. And Allah gave people a general highway that leads them to Jannah, leads them to Allah subhanahu wa ta'ala.

ilaha illallah Muhammadur Rasulullah sallallahu alaihi wasallam. Mustaqimu wa'tadilu sawu sufufakum fa inna dasfiyata as-saffi min tamamis salah. 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